is such a great sound. You too. And with or without you. Totally awesome 80s. Our groups of the 80s in the spotlight. Here's a group from England founded by Andy McCluskey and Paul Humphreys, who met in school and played in various bands together. When they first formed OMD, their backup band was a tape player on a machine they named Winston. Well, eventually, Winston was replaced by real musicians and instruments. And in 1985, the group had this hit from the movie Pretty in Pink. If You Leave, from Orchestral Maneuvers in the Dark.

Force MDs with Tender Love on Totally Awesome 80s. Groups of the 80s in the spotlight. Neil Tennant and Chris Lowe make up the Pet Shop Boys. And with sales of over 100 million records worldwide, Guinness lists them as the most successful duo in UK music history. They put 42 songs on the UK Top 30, including 4 number one hits. This went to number 4 in the U.S. It's their cover of an Elvis Presley song. Willie Nelson covered it 6 years earlier. Always On My Mind. Pet Shop Boys.

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1: Totally awesome 80s. This is where all the great music of the 80s lives. It's Totally Awesome 80s. I'm Kent Jones. Thanks for joining me. On the way, I've got John Cougar, Kenny Loggins, and Hearts, along with our spotlight continuing on the groups of the 80s. Many of those on the way, Fine Young Cannibals, Eurythmics, and many others.

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1: 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It's Ambrosia, and they chose their name to represent the vision for the music, all textures, styles, colors, and shades. This song ties with How Much I Feel as their biggest success on the charts. The biggest

0: Cooper all through the night on Totally Awesome 80s. In just a few minutes, another great group out of Sydney, Australia. They're on the way. Also, Quincy Jones and the Romantics coming up, too.
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0: Ladies, John Parr on the way for you in just a minute. 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They're on the way.
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